0: CKDO.
1: Hey, it's Terry Johnston for Halinda's Meats. The weather, so much better. And that means one thing, barbecue season is here. Time to stock up on juicy steaks, flavorful souvlaki skewers, fresh-made sausages, and burgers. 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

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It's that easy. Playing the greatest hits of all time. CKDO.

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Tonight is a wonderful time to fall in love. April Wine at 10 after 12. I'm Gary Bernardi. And if you feel like falling in love, this is a great love song. Frankie Valli, Can't Take My Eyes Off of You on CKDO.

the greatest hits of all time, CKDO, the one, the only, Robert John. Speaking of one and only, ladies and gentlemen, April Wine. Wouldn't want to lose your love. All part of another summer of peace, love, and

0: The greatest hits of all time, CKDO. There's Bette Midler, The Rose, and The Rolling Stones in there to kick off the hour for us. It's only rock and roll, but I like it. Hey, it's Brian Cox here in on your Tuesday night in for Daryl McClain. We've got some great music coming up this hour, including some BTO, Donna Summer, The Band, The Eagles, just to name a few. So let's keep things rolling. Here's Barry White on CKDO.
1: I've heard people say that too much of anything is not good for you, baby. But I don't know about that. As many times as we've loved and we've shared love and made love, it doesn't seem to me like it's enough. It's just not enough, baby.